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1: If you are looking to cut corners in housework, but it still get done, this may be a place where AI is stepping in for good.
2: Yeah, I approve.
1: Shocker. You should see her house. It's fine. Someone in our sales department, get Tay a home cleaning service.
2: Oh, please. Oh, that'd be awesome.
1: Well, first you got to know she works here, but then make sure you get her. Yeah. Hey, robots are taking over. Story in less than 15 minutes.

0: 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Appreciate you hanging out. Hey, robots are apparently taking over today.
1: Yeah, so I saw this article on Instagram. Actually, there is a technology company that has created a robot who can do your house chores. Oh. So laundry, dishes, vacuuming, all of that.
0: Cook dinner?
1: Can totally do. I don't know. Maybe.
2: Probably not, though,
3: because ingredients and stuff, that would be tough.
1: Yeah, that would be tough. But, I mean, it can do everything, like recognize your voice and your face.
0: There's
1: so maybe.
0: There's Tupperware that is sad and tastes sick for 3 weeks that is like, please give the robot.
1: I mean, yeah, close to.

Hey, it's Wayne D and Tay on 97.5 WAMZ, and he is a comedic legend. Bill Engvall is coming to the Louisville Palace on June 26th. Last shot to score some tickets to the show is happening every afternoon this week on your drive home. Boom, we'll hook it up right here on WAMZ.

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And no matter where you are in Louisville, listen, the best country always plays here. Thanks so much for tuning in to 97.5 WAMZ, Kentuckiana's number one for new country. 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
1: 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But David, who do you think is coming to Vegas to be in the iHeartRadio Music Festival lineup with us?
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1: 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Hey, we'll all find out together next week who's going to be in Vegas for this year's iHeartRadio Music Festival.

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1: 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Then we'll do Tell Me Something Good at 55 after every hour. 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

Hey, it's Wayne D. and Tay on 97.5 WAMZ, and he is a comedic legend. Bill Engvall is coming to the Louisville Palace on June 26th. Last shot to score some tickets to the show is happening every afternoon this week on your drive home. Boom, we'll hook it up right here on WAMZ. Baby.

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1: And we got some big ones coming out of Nashville. 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
1: Hey, thank you for starting your Thursday here with me. How about we get it rolling with some good news? Hang on just two songs and I'll share some with you.

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1: I got a topic I want to discuss next hour. I want to hear from you on this. We've been running this down, and it's been a good topic. A little bit of nostalgia, I got to admit. So the question is this. What was your ice cream truck order as a kid? Call 866-607-8383. We'll talk next hour.

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0: 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You've got it on After Midnight with Granger Smith.
1: 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Have a good day.
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1: Ann Hudson is about to jump on and share some Nashville news with us. 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
1: Hey, Granger. Kerry, trucking across Ohio and Indiana here tonight. 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
1: You know, we've all seen it and thought about doing it. 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But one criminal actually shows why we probably shouldn't. I'm talking about doing a cannonball into the Bass Pro Shop fish tank. Earl's going to be here to share this true story coming up next.

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1: Are y'all ready to jump into some history from today? Because of this, Slug Bug was invented. I'll share more coming up in two songs. Hang tight.

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0: Danny, thanks for cranking us up there. I appreciate the call tonight. Yeah,

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2: 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Well, he's responded. I got that story coming up in your Nashville news next.

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1: Talking about death row last meal, still running this topic because it's really been good. 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
1: I just wanted to tell you, regardless of what you guys are getting paid, it isn't enough. 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
1: Yes, jumping into the river when running from the cops is probably not the smartest move. That's a true story, and Earl Dibbles Jr. is going to share this dumb criminal story with us next.

0: 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You've got it on After Midnight with Granger Smith.
1: Okay, taking another phone call on this. 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
9: Thursday morning, early risers. What's up? Welcome to After Midnight with me, Granger Smith, your host. I've got some good news I want to read for y'all coming up. Hopefully put a smile on your face. Plus some Nashville news with Ann Hudson. She's coming in with stories about your favorite stars out there in Nashville. All of this coming up, so please don't touch that dial. You don't want to miss it.
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1: Hey, thank you for starting your Thursday here with me. How about we get it rolling with some good news? Hang on just two songs and I'll share some with you.

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0: 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You've got it on After Midnight with Granger Smith.
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1: Ann Hudson is about to jump on and share some Nashville news with us. 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

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Hey, thank you for sharing Thursday here with me on After Midnight, y'all. Before you take off and get your day started, let me remind you, God is great and He is worthy of our praise. I'm Granger Smith, coming to y'all from the Yee Yee Farm in Central Texas. 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
3: Over the weekend in Beeville, Texas, heavy downpours, flooding everywhere. When there's someone in a car, they start going across a low water crossing. All of a sudden, water comes, car becomes trapped. Rescuers show up and she's like, there's a baby in the car. And the body cam footage sees officers going through the water to get the baby out of the back seat before it gets swept down the river.
4: Wow.
5: That's pretty cool. Not the sweeping.
4: No. But you know, when I worked for the news, I caught a rescue like that. I won an award for it.
6: Like on video?
4: Yeah.
5: Oh, did you go through what is always the struggle of someone that's documenting, thinking, should I put the camera down and save, or should I just continue documenting?
4: No, I was documenting because they were already there saving. So once the crew was there, like on the car, and the car was moving in the river, like, I was like, I got to shoot this.
6: Oh, you showed up on the scene, too.
5: As it was happening.
4: And I wasn't even called out to it. I just kind of stumbled across it.
6: Oh, of course.
5: You were just stumbling. Whoa, whoa. And you pull your camera out.
4: Got the camera out, shot it. I took it back to the station. It aired. I won an award. It's pretty cool.
5: What about the person that did the saving?
4: I don't know. They won anything.
5: You ever checked in?
4: No. I don't know.
5: Do you ever see that? That's like the journalistic quandary of, if you see somebody struggling and you're documenting it, should you put your camera down and not document it to save?
4: That was me one Friday afternoon. I was at a red light, just kind of in my news car, and a car got T-boned by a big 18-wheeler. Boom, hit it. And so I was like, I called 911 first. But then once I called 911, they were on the way. I was like, I got to shoot this. So I got my camera out, and I was there before all the fire trucks and everything in the police department. So I shot everything. I shot the whole rescue. And people were like, put the camera down. Except one firefighter, he's like, can I get your email? I want that video.
5: Did they save the person?
4: Yeah, they saved it. Jaws of life, everything.
5: Did you feel like, is there anything you could have done as a human though?
4: I mean, there were people already trying to pull
5: the guy
4: out.
5: Oh, people were already there. Yeah. You weren't there by yourself just shooting it. They were like, help me.
6: No, that would be weird.
5: I gotta record this.
4: No, there were people already helping.
5: Got it. Yeah, Eddie has a whole life before this working in the news.
4: Yeah.
5: So that's crazy. All right, that's a good story. Well, yours was pretty good. Lunchbox is really good.
4: Lunchbox is really good.
5: That's what it's all about.
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What's up, Derby City? It's Bobby Bones. Did you know that Chris Jansen once lived in his car in Nashville? He tells me about it on the Bobbycast. 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

That's brand new. Just came out this morning. The I Heart Country World premiere. Riley Green, Think As You Drunk. If you only heard a little bit of it, maybe your coworkers are being rude and talking real loud, I'll play it again for you right after 12. 97.

boots good. 91, that's when that came out. Back when Alex Trebek made history as the first TV personality to host three game shows at the same time: Jeopardy, Classic, Concentration, and Tell the Truth. No idea what two of those three are. 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

WAMC. That's Chris Jansen and Mina Beer. You're down for a good giggle, aren't you, Billy? Well, going to be at the Palace making you laugh June 26th. 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

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Tomorrow morning at 8:20, Kip Moore is stopping by the studio. He's got so many number one songs. We haven't seen him in a while. Kip Moore tomorrow morning on the

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0: 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You're in luck. I got brand new Riley Green music for you. It just came out this morning.
1: Are you serious?
0: Yeah. See, I heard Country World premiere. I think as you drunk. It's coming up right after 12. 97.5 WAMC. It's I Can't Love You Anymore, Ella Langley and Morgan Wallen.

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Riley Green, Think As You Drunk, iHeart Country World Premiere. 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
1: Woo!
0: Yeah, yeah. It's like you're on a roller coaster with your hands in the air just to enjoy the ride. 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

Maybe this is the year that Luke and Morgan get together for a song. I mean, it's got to happen here at some point, right? 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
1: Tomorrow morning at 8:20, Kip Moore is stopping by the studio. He's got so many number one songs. We haven't seen him in a while. Kip Moore tomorrow morning on the Bobby.

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America's turning the big 250, and we're celebrating with $250,000 in cash. Win yourself a piece of this. Starting up Monday morning at 8 and go on that dream trip. Maybe hit up DC and see all the landmarks there.

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7: You can put away the rain gear finally. We've got dry skies and a mix of clouds and sun today. Warm highs in the mid-80s. Then tonight, partly cloudy and quiet with a low of 61. That's your WLKY weather forecast. I'm meteorologist Mo Rose.
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What did you on notice? The brand new Riley Green song, Think As You Drunk, that's coming up right after 2. So if you got a noisy office and you actually want to hear the song, maybe take your break here shortly so you don't miss it. 97.5 WAMC, it's Luke Combs.

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NASA moving fast on this. Just announced they are working towards a long-term presence on the moon. Maybe get some hardware up there before 2028. It's like we looked at Earth's housing market and said, you know what? Let's check nearby planets.

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0: 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Missy Pottinger of Taylorsville won her tickets yesterday.
1: 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That sounds great. Thank you so much.
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Hey, it's Bobby Bones. Tomorrow morning at 8:20, Kip Moore is stopping by the studio. He's got so many number one songs. We haven't seen him in a while. Kip Moore tomorrow morning on the Bobby Bones Show. It's hard.

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Well, here we are, final weekend before the I-65 shutdown slaps us right in the face on Monday. They say add an extra 20 minutes to your commute. It is not too late for us all to go in together on an Airbnb and spend the summer somewhere.

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Did you catch the cameo by the lead, Toby Keith, by the way? I love that. It'll be on his album, That's Just Me, coming out September 18th.

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Kentuckiana's number one for new country. That is one of the tracks we'll hear on his new album entitled That's Just Me. Looking forward to hearing that when it comes out on September 18th.

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I am your chief meteorologist, Boomer. Sunny and temperatures in the 80s this weekend. Great for swimming at the quarry. LaGrange Quarry now open, now actually called Bluegrass Spring Quarry. 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

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Hey, it's Bobby Bones. Tomorrow morning at 8:20, Kip Moore is stopping by the studio. He's got so many number one songs. We haven't seen him in a while. Kip Moore tomorrow morning on the

Bartender looked at me like, pony up, man, we're closing down. I paid the tab and I turned around. Got on that phone on the way home, ended up down the rabbit hole again.

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Speaking of the coast, remember five for beach, you and me. That sunset, cliffs by the sea, and the night rolled in. And you still talk about that moon that I can't recall.

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Okay, quick pop quiz. This will be fun. How many songs can you name with a state in the title? Go. All My Exes Live in Texas, George Strait, Tennessee Orange, Megan Maroney, Tennessee Whiskey, Chris Stapleton, Ain't No Love in Oklahoma, Luke Combs, Bury Me in Georgia, Kane Brown, and this one. What's that? Did I get five, six? Just when I-

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Busch Stadium in St. Louis is going to be rocking tomorrow night. Post-game concert on the field after the Cardinals play the Cubs. Jordan Davis on stage.

That is Brunette by Tucker Wetmore. Kentuckiana is number one for new country. Well, gotta light the 2% milk in my fridge at home. My time has expired. Boomer heading out tomorrow at 3. We'll do it again on 97.5 WAMZ. 17.

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1: Hey, America, celebrating a big old B-Day, and you could cash in on that. Details coming up in a few here. But first, Tay, what do you got coming up?
2: Okay, so a massive tour was just announced, and a lot of us are freaking out over it.
1: Yeah, we sure are. Details on that coming in less than 15 minutes with the iHeart Country Roundup. Bar.

Hey, it's Wayne Dyan Tay on 97.5 WAMZ, and he is a comedic legend. Bill Engvall is coming to the Louisville Palace on June 26th. Last shot to score some tickets to the show is happening every afternoon this week on your drive home. Boom, we'll hook it up right here on WAMZ.

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